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That wasn't a choice in the mind of a child.

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I fuss with my hair and I fight blood feuds. I contain multitudes. Got a telltale heart like Mr. Poe. Got skeletons in the walls of people you know. 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I'll drink to the man that shares your bed. I paint landscapes and I paint nudes. I contain multitudes. A red Cadillac and a black mustache. 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

0: You greedy old wolf, I'll show you my heart, but not all of it, all of the hateful parts. 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I play Beethoven sonatas, Chopin's preludes. I contain multitudes.
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0: 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We won the race of discovery against the Germans. We have used it in order to shorten the agony of war, in order to save the lives of thousands and thousands of young Americans. We shall continue to use it until we completely destroy Japan's power to make war.
1: Bei uns bekommt ihr zwar keine ECTS-Punkte, aber einschalten lohnt sich trotzdem. 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
1: 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And the Kenny Blue Paint nearly gave me a heart attack. No, I never signed up to be rich and famous. But if it goes my way, I'll make it quick and painless.